It all began when they took me from my home and put me on death row. A crime for which I'm totally innocent, you know. I began to warm and chill to objects and their feels. A ragged cup, a twisted mop, the face of Jesus in my soup. Those sinister dinner deals, the meal trolley's wicked wheels. A hook bone rising from my food, and all things either good or ungood, and the mercy.

at least that's what I'm told. 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That filthy five, they did nothing to challenge or resist.

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An eye for an eye and a tooth for a tooth, and anyway I told the truth, but I'm afraid I told a lie.

0: inventive native that bleeds the blood of everyone. The bell awoke the city. Our kids will turn from the rising sun. Another plaintive native sings into a smoking gun.
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1: You don't know what tonight we are gonna kick back in a time with dance moves for the nice.

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I said he's a scumbag.

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4: You guys have been really great. This is my last thing. This is my last thing before I leave. And let you guys get back to whatever Valentine's Day thing you were doing. Just cupcakes and boning, whatever it is. But I've been writing all my stand-up on like giant poster-sized post-it notes. They're like really big. And so when you walk into the first room of my apartment, it's just covered in my writing. And my friend Albertina came over the other day and she was like, hey, you can't bring a woman back here because you look like the Unabomber. And I was like, what are you talking about? These are all funny jokes. And she said, it just says here, do bad decisions exist? Question mark. I was like, that's a funny joke. And she's like, no, that's a fucking crazy person thought. But this was her idea. She said, you know what would be funny if you wrote on the wall, list of people I need to kill, and then had like 8 names with the first one crossed off? I was like, that is funny. So I did that, and then I thought it would be even funnier if the last name just said random. So flash forward like 3 months, and I have finally convinced a young lady to come back to my apartment with me. And as I'm putting the key in the door, I remember that I have a list of people I need to kill on my wall that needs some explaining. She comes and she sees it. She kind of freaks out a little bit. And I'm just like, no, this is a joke. I'm a comedian. I explain the whole thing. And she calms down. But I just can't help myself. And I slowly cross off random. And she left. She totally left. I called her car, waited outside with her. I was like, you gotta admit, it's pretty funny. I committed to that bit. She didn't think so. Thank you so much, guys. Portland, you've been fantastic. Thank you. Good night.

than you. Tell you what to do. Margarita Passion, I had to get her fixed. She wasn't well.

0: visions. This is not intermission. This is a big world and a little girl.
1: Nova Radio, la radio dell'Arci di Firenze.